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0: You're listening to 99.7 Sun Country, broadcasting from High River. 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High River Online weather powered by OK Tire. In the foothills, you depend on your vehicle. So count on OK Tire in Diamond Valley and Okotoks to keep you road ready, no matter the weather.
1: Tonight, partly cloudy and minus 2 with frost. Tomorrow, sunshine, 18 degrees. Tuesday, a mix of sun and cloud, a high of 18. Then on Wednesday, we'll have mostly sunshine, a high of 13. Current weather conditions can be found anytime on your High River Online app. I'm Judy Peters.
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2: Hope you're having a great weekend. 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Raylan Byerly from Okotoks gets to drive around her all-new 2026 Jeep Cherokee Hybrid that she won in her Duck Duck Jeep contest. Wonder if she's going to make her way over to High River for her big weekend. The Balloon Festival continues until Sunday. The 5th Annual Brian Chipchase Senior Memorial Show and Shine goes this Sunday as well. And we have the Burnout and the Part Swap on Saturday. 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

Josh Ross, Leave Me Too. An hour country, 99.7 Sun Country. Good morning. It's 18 minutes after 6. 6:18, a little chilly. We are sitting at zero right now. Yeah, zero. At least there's no frost on the windshields to scrape off like there was yesterday. Wow, was that ever thick? That was crazy. You know what? Things warmed up, though, quickly at the 5th Annual Brian Chipchase Sr. Memorial Show and Shine. What an amazing day it turned out to be. Yeah, definitely chilly. But once you stood in the sun for a little while, it warmed you up. And then around 11:30 or so, it was cooking just in time for lunch. Loved the food trucks there. Huge thanks to Tracy Blackman as well for organizing it all through the River City Classics Car Club and the fine folks over at CDI International like Roger Hamill and Peter Hampton. Great guys. All the amazing sponsors that showed up and supported it this year, year after year after year, they keep doing it. Love you guys.

0: Taylor Swift.
1: I knew it.
0: Yeah, she knew it. Another number one for her, right? Hey, it is Jolene week. Got records from home yet? We're playing different versions of Jolene all week long. Who's next? You'll find out after Gord Bamford.

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Patrick, your daddy's smile. Good afternoon. Happy Monday. I'm Sharon Church. John Party, boots off, up ahead. But first, here's Mark Chestnut. Bubba shot the jukebox.

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3: There was a Z28 here that had the double white racing stripes on it. 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

0: 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High River Online weather.
1: Mainly sunny with highs of 18. This evening is partly cloudy with a low of 5. There's sun and cloud for Tuesday with highs of 19. And there's sun and cloud for Wednesday with highs of 12. For the full 7-day forecast, visit highriveronline.com. 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
2: With your local news, I'm Emily Rogers. A group of international medical educators came to High River last week to visit the Charles Clark Health Clinic and the High River Hospital. The visitors were part of a conference on training future physicians in rural medicine. High River is a training center for third-year medical students from U of C. High River's Dr. Sarah McDoom hosted the group and spoke about the importance of showing future doctors that there is a life outside the big cities in order to recruit them to smaller centers. Downtown High River was packed with cars and crowds for the 5th annual Brian Chip Chase Senior Memorial Show and Shine on Sunday. The town was expecting around

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